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0: Quality X.
1: Rosetta. Sweet Loretta Fat, she thought she was a cleaner, sweet but Rosetta. She was a frying pan. 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